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1: 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In all the clubs you get in using my name. 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

0: Sylt. Musik wie Urlaub. Im Web und als App auf radiosylt.de.
1: You know it still hurts a little bit, but not that much. Cause if you want somebody else, who am I to judge? I've been thinking about you all the time, but that's alright.